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1: 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BetMGM tonight, Westwood One Sports. He's Brett Evans. I'm Pat Boyle. Phone number to join the show, 310-840-4910. Before we finish off our AFC East preview from last hour, we still have to touch on the Dolphins, and we'll do that briefly, and we'll get to a little baseball conversation. Let's get to your phone calls here, 310-840-4910. You could call. You could also text 310-840-4910. Elvis is next up in Alabama. And he's up on BetMGM tonight with us here. Elvis, what's going on, man? How you doing?
2: Patty B, what's going on, boy? Good to talk to you again.
1: What's up, dude? How are you?
2: 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Preface all this by saying I'm not a Kyler Murray guy. I mean, certainly, I mean, his leadership skills are pretty good. But. 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
4: That's a terrific save. Had to move his feet quickly.

0: be smart, though. They have to be realistic. There's no way you're sitting here telling me Pistol Pete Maravich. Russell Westbrook would clamp Pistol Pete's ass. Are you kidding? 310-840-4910. I hate that there's no way for us to actually prove this. That's the part that sucks. Jack Rabbit, out of Chicago. What's going on, man?
1: What's going on, guys?
0: What's going on, man?
1: Hey, you know, I called it, or I wanted to call in and chime in about Russell Westbrook. He was one hell of a player. But depending on the team's needs, him and Michael Jordan played the three safe positions. And, I mean, he couldn't hold water to Michael Jordan. Michael Jordan would take him down anytime. I mean, there's no way you could even equate Russell Westbrook to Michael Jordan.
0: Have I done that here tonight? I'm just asking, my friend.
1: Right, but he's a hell of a player, but Michael Jordan would eat him up.
0: I appreciate the call. I mean, duh. Whatever. Duh. I don't even know. Look, I know how I get when I'm convicted in a thought. I know how I get when I'm locked in on something. I'm feeling so petty tonight, I may make an argument that Russell Westbrook. Do you think Michael Jordan could guard Russell Westbrook?
2: Surely you're not being serious. At certain stages of his career, you could have guarded him. Right. All he would do is shoot threes with up. No reason to shoot threes.
0: Yeah. All you have to do is just back the hell up. 310. I was just checking on you, man. 310-840-4910 is the number. There is a crazy, crazy story out of the world of college football in the National Football League involving Commanders quarterback Jaden Daniels. We'll continue to take your calls on Russell Westbrook, plus spill the tea on Jaden Daniels versus LSU next.
3: Kyler Murray has been named Minnesota's starting quarterback. He'll be the Vikings' fourth week one starter in the last 4 years. Can the former first overall pick get Minnesota back to the playoffs? Westwood One Sports.
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1: I-25 in good shape through Colorado Springs. Heavier volume over off of South Academy and Mesa Ridge Parkway approaching I-25 heading to Fort Carson. B Street Gate also starting to see slight backups, as well as the North Gate to Peterson off of Peterson Road. I'm Sean Martinez's traffic.
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19: A Better Life with Dr. Sanjay Gupta.
20: We all know how important it is to stay active as we age, especially as we get older. But I've come to realize that for as good as people are about getting their cardio in, a lot of older folks really don't seem to be doing the recommended amount of strength training or even understand why it's so important. It helps you stay functional and therefore independent for as long as possible. Certified strength and conditioning specialist Dana Santis says a great place to start is not with dumbbells or barbells, but with your body weight, which allows you to build strength while also learning how your body moves and where your limitations exist. It also reduces the risk of overwhelming your connective tissue, which adapts more slowly than muscles as we get older. Once you're comfortable, you can dial up that intensity, but do it slowly, do it carefully. I'm Dr. Sanjay Gupta, helping you live a better life.
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22: Welcome back to the Dan Patrick Show. I'm Tony Reale. The Dan Patrick Show today, the only show in the nation that went up top with the uniform kerfuffle and then down below with a dude wipes Reed. And that's how we do it. That's what you get with your Reale. This Jaden Daniels story is the one you're waking up to, and it is a little bit messy, I'm not going to lie. A cease and desist letter, okay? That's where we start. Let me ask you this, Fritzy. Has this program ever received a cease and desist letter before?
23: I will avoid specifics so we don't get sued, but it has happened on a few occasions.
22: A few occasions, more than one. Paulie?
24: I still have the letter here at my desk from the law firm. When we did the Tampa Bay Brady shirts, when Brady went to Tampa Bay, we got the Tom Brady's law firm cease and desist letter. It was a six pager.
22: Yeah.
24: And it is like, his name is Tom. His number is 12. And

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Now, technically, the NFL preseason already started, and the bulk of the NFL preseason, week one, is tonight. But around these parts, it begins Friday night as the Broncos take on the Atlanta Falcons. Falcons nice enough to play their starting quarterback. Can't say the same for the Denver Broncos. It will be Tua for Kevin Stefanski. So, sans Bo Nix, what am I watching for in preseason game number one? Now, the first thing is something that I said at the start of training camp that is one of the biggest stories that I am interested in on a day-in, day-out basis, and that is the play calling of Davis Webb. He's not going to have Bo Nix, so you're going to get a little better picture

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